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11: They just
12: have to go.
13: Because they don't know.
12: Rock.
14: So while you in the streets,
15: it's appealing to see.
16: You won't
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18: Because you're damn
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25: town where we
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27: And all I want to hear
28: is the message.
29: Beat
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That's exactly what I like. Perfect.

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It will give your ex-boy or girlfriend your new phone number. It will mix antifreeze into your fish tank. It will drink all your beer and leave its socks out on the coffee table when there's company coming over. It will put a dead kitten in the back pocket of your good suit and hide the car keys when you're late for work. Bad times will make you fall in love with a penguin. It will give you nightmares about circus midgets. It will pour sugar in your gas tank and shave off both your eyebrows while dating your current boy or girlfriend behind your back and billing the dinner and hotel room to your Visa card. It will seduce your grandmother. It does not matter if she is dead. Such is the power of bad times. It reaches out beyond the grave to sully those things we hold most dear. It moves your car randomly around parking lots so you can't find it. It will kick your dog. It will leave libidinous messages on your boss's voicemail in your voice. It is insidious and subtle. It is dangerous and terrifying to behold. It is also a rather interesting shade of mauve. Bad times will give you Dutch elm disease. It will leave the toilet seat up. It will make a batch of methamphetamine in your bathtub and then leave bacon cooking on the stove while it goes out to chase high school kids with your new snowblower. These are just a few of the signs. Be very, very careful.

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13: have to go.
14: Because they don't know.
15: What?
16: So while you in the streets,
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26: A melancholy
27: town where we
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29: And all I want to hear
30: is the message.
31: Beep.
32: My dreams.
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34: Kissing.
35: Kissing.
36: Don't.
37: Get sleep.
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39: Windmill.
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11: Darkling.
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13: Jet. I'm stepping in.
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15: Care Bear.
16: Wrapping in harder this year. 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
17: As I grab it.
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19: Hey. 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
30: So don't.
31: Stop.
32: Get it.
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34: Until you're
35: shattered.
36: Headed.
37: Watch.
38: The way I
39: navigate.
40: Feel good.
41: Feel good.
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50: Around.

will drink all your beer and leave its socks out on the coffee table when there's company coming over. It will put a dead kitten in the back pocket of your good suit and hide the car keys when you're late for work. Bad times will make you fall in love with a penguin. It will give you

It moves your car randomly around parking lots so you can't find it. It will kick your dog. It will leave libidinous messages on your boss's voicemail in your voice.

chapter here. Roger in the footnote up to his elbow and first a chapter dissented. Borrowing a bookcase don't come easy. The way to the evidence in parentheses beggars tightly furled belief. On Peter Clock, a repetition on the line, shell shock, super troopers, world banking, oil palm, intercontinental drift over the rainbow, over the sea to sky, rock a skin tone, hurts to Mr. Lincoln, that's not all, but he got missing in 1,000 years of orthodoxic waste disposal, got proposed.

outside, what's the point of digging deeper just to lay the ghost of Salah Al-Din Yusuf Ibn Ayyub? 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

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Yes, my people, it's still summertime. You know, we have a fresh breeze right now. You know, it's not too hot again. So, you know, enjoy yourself. Sin. Yeah, man. Do some outdoor activities, you know, without us sweating, you know. But we make you sweat tonight. You know, understand, you know. Yes. Black Vibes and Tunes there.

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So when you want to know about reggae music, ask Jamaican people, ask the authentic people. So we host them, you know, from time to time here on our radio, you know, and then we can talk about reggae music from the people that make reggae music and not corporate reggae music and steal it and do profit, you know. People make a lot of profit with reggae music, but we are non-profit. 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I, the Nubian Don, said that.

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Cash, app, Granger, Bentley. 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
0: Yeah, we have to play this twice, you know. Yeah, man, Papa Fountain Moja. 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
1: 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I, the Nubian Black, Donna, said that, you know. Black, right about now, we play some more. Are you tired, Stuttgart? Are you ready? 15 minutes to go. Are you ready?

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12: have to go
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19: counted
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22: You got a new
23: horizon.
24: It's ephemeral. 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
25: A melancholy
26: town where we
27: never smile.
28: And all I want to hear
29: is the message.
30: Beat it.
31: My dreams.
32: They gotta.
33: Kissing.
34: Cause they don't.
35: Get sleep. 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
8: Who needs the track?
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11: Attack.
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16: Wrapping in harder this year. 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
25: Can't fight.
26: Us.
27: With your
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29: You kill.
30: So don't.
31: Stop.
32: Get it.
33: Get it.
34: Until you're
35: shattered.
36: Headed.
37: Watch.
38: The way I
39: navigate.
40: Feel good.
41: Feel good.
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45: Windmill.
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